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We're going to dance. We're going to dance. And have some fun.

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In 1965, Vietnam seemed like just another foreign war. 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In World War II, the average age of the combat soldier was 26.

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1: 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But I don't know about that. There's many times that we've loved and